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1: Hey, it's Michelle Fay. I am checking out as we continue playing your favorites on this Saturday afternoon. And just a reminder, there is cash up for grabs Monday. It all continues, okay? So while you're at work, 9 a.m. to 5 p.m. every hour, you'll have your chance to become that $1,000 winner right here. So good luck. Thank you for listening, but set that alarm. 9 a.m. Monday. Have a great one.
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0: 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Guaranteed human. B101. It's a full hour of 80s music hosted by the guy who still walks across the high school football field pumping his fist high in the air. Jeff Stevens. It's the 80s show.
1: 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This is the 80s show. I'm Jeff Stevens. So many graduations going on this weekend and around this time. We're going to call this our 80s graduation class reunion party. All upbeat, fun songs and highlighting songs from, of course, different years back in the 80s. We'll hear from Eddie Murphy, also Journey this hour. And we'll go back to the class of 1986 for this one. From Orchestral Maneuvers in the Dark in the movie Pretty in Pink, If You Leave on the 80s show.

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4: 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You might be having a graduation party or driving to one right now. Thank you so much for listening. We've got all these fun, upbeat party songs from the 80s. Whitney Houston this hour. Also Janet Jackson coming up. And we'll get the hour started with 38 Special. Here they are from the class of 1982 with Caught Up in You on the 80s Show.

Stones have announced their 25th studio album, Foreign Tongues, set for release on July 10th of this year. From the class of 1981, Start Me Up on the 80s Show.

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2: Your soundtrack to the 80s, your soundtrack to this graduation weekend. Thanks for checking out the 80s show. I'm Jeff Stevens. All these songs are upbeat, fun, party songs for whatever you're doing this weekend for graduation. Like this one from Madonna, we go back to the class of 1985. Here she is with Material Girl, one of her signature hits on the 80s show.

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1: I'm Jeff Stevens, inviting you to follow me on Instagram. It's very easy. It's at Jeff Stevens 80s, at Jeff Stevens 80s. And every week, I'm going to be giving you a random fact about the 80s. So please check it out on Instagram, at Jeff Stevens 80s. This week, my random fact is about this song. Dexy's Midnight Runners from the class of 1983, Come On Eileen, on The 80s Show.

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Classic Hits, Jack Cradival. 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We'll talk about it coming up. Here's Joan Jett and the Blackhearts.

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1: Jack Radival Classic Hits. It's becoming more and more discouraging. You read people and doctors saying, look, there's no amount of alcohol that's good for you. Okay, but I did find some good news about wine and cheese, and I'll share that with you coming up. Here's Hall & Oates.

0: Southern New England's B101 with the 80s and more. Don Henley, All She Wants to Do is Dance. This Jack Cradiville. Hey, if the sight of a cheese platter and some good wine at a party brings you sheer delight, researchers have great news for you and your brain. The study reveals wine and cheese may actually contribute to better brain health as you age. This is like a big report on wine and cheese. Now, it doesn't say that you can partake. It just says if you're looking at it, I guess. There's more classic hits coming up.
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Jack Cradiville did a little informal survey around the office. 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

0: 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B101. Manfred Mann's Earth Band, Blinded by the Light. This Jack Cradiville. Gymnophobia has nothing to do with the gym, apparently. You are afraid of nudity. The person fears being naked and seeing other people naked. That would happen in a gym. So maybe it is aptly named. There's more classic hits on the way. Got George Michael and Wham next.
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B101, the 80s and more. Classic hits, Jack Cradiville. Another study says we are sadly missing this in our lives. You're going to be surprised what it is. Coming up, here's Men at Work.

0: The home of Kristen and Steve in the Morning, B101. Proclaimers, I'm going to be this Jack Cradiville. Did you know there's a fun draught? New study found that 1 in 2 Americans doesn't have enough fun in their lives. Half the nation feels like their overall life is lacking fun. Well, we're just going to have to do something about it. Not sure yet, but it's going to be fun to work on it. We've got more classic hits coming up.
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0: 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B101. Genesis, that's all. This is Jack Cradiville. I saw a little bit on Phil. It's kind of sad to see him walking around with crutches, but his attitude is positive, and we're always glad to see that. Glad to see him hanging in, too. We've got more classic hits on the way.
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1: Classic hits you can sing along with. This is Jack Cradiville. If you're on the road and have a little trouble keeping those eyes open, what's better for you? Coffee or music? Well, we got that plan, but we'll find out which one works better coming up. Here's Journey.

0: Southern New England's B101 with the 80s and more. Duran Duran, Ordinary World. This Jack crowd of a little sleepy while you drive. Coffee or music? The answer? Definitely coffee. It boosts concentration behind the wheel. So if you're having trouble keeping your eyes open, pull over, grab that cup of coffee, and of course keep it on for the music. That helps too. We got Whitney coming up.
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Shaq Credible got an activity for you on this Sunday. How about plogging? Never heard of it? Tell you what it is coming up. Here's Pink Floyd.

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0: 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Paul McCartney Wings, Maybe I'm Amazed. Jack Cradiville, Plogging. Gonna plog this weekend? Sounds kind of dirty, but maybe it is. Plogging is picking up litter while you're jogging. As a workout, it provides variation in body movements. Not only are you jogging, but you're bending, squatting, and stretching in addition to running. It's good for you. I think I'm more of a plodder. I'm going to be doing plodding this weekend. There's more Class Kids coming up.
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3: Bright sunshine, even warmer temperatures for our Sunday afternoon, heading in the mid-80s, even some upper 80s across interior locations. A little bit cooler by the coastline, west-southwest wind around 10 miles per hour, keeps the coast in the upper 70s to around 80 degrees. Heading for tonight, mainly clear skies, low temperatures, upper 50s. I'm Storm Team 10 meteorologist, AJ Mastrangelo.
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2: Bright sunshine, even warmer temperatures for our Sunday afternoon, heading to the mid-80s, even some upper 80s across interior locations. A little bit cooler by the coastline, west-southwest wind around 10 miles per hour, keeps the coast in the upper 70s to around 80 degrees. Heading for tonight, mainly clear skies, low temperatures upper 50s. I'm Storm Team 10 meteorologist AJ Mastrangelo.
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1: Hey, Tip Man, with more music coming up this hour, including some Tony Basil. But of course, Erica, want to hear some John Travolta and Olivia Newton-John.

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1: I'm so excited because I'm getting married in a month. I'm so excited about marrying my absolute favorite person of all time, and all our friends and family are going to be there, and I literally just can't stop gushing about marrying my favorite person.

0: B101, the 80s and more. You know, The Price is Right just gave away the largest amount in a single game in show's history. A retired veteran won $240,150 in cash and prizes from the lion's share game. That's $227,000 in cash from the game. And a luxury trip to Monaco, which was valued at $12,650. Now, the previous record was set in 2016 for $210,000 with the Cliffhangers game. Still got to pay taxes, though, on it, though. Sorry to be Debbie Downer. Sorry. Survivor's coming up in a couple of minutes.
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3: Bright sunshine, even warmer temperatures for our Sunday afternoon, heading to the mid-80s, even some upper 80s across interior locations. A little bit cooler by the coastline, west-southwest wind around 10 miles per hour, keeps the coast in the upper 70s to around 80 degrees. Heading for tonight, mainly clear skies, low temperatures upper 50s. I'm Storm Team 10 meteorologist AJ Mastrangelo.
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0: B101. So I got Jacob on the phone right now. Hey, what's making you smile, bud?
1: All right. So some good news. My son is like, he's like 2.5 years old. And the other day, he spoke like a full intelligent sentence, like in response to my other son. He said, hey, do you want some water? And my 2.5-year-old said, no, that's okay. Daddy is bringing me juice.
0: Aww.
1: And I just thought that was, I don't know. I don't know why that one caught me, but it's crazy to see him grow up. Like, it's awesome. Making me smile.
0: Oh, I love that. Here's some Def Leppard.

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Researchers found that a certain type of anxiety was linked to a 35% lower risk of death over 15 years. 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

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Nothing like back-to-back 80s. You know, if you stream us, you can always set us as your number one preset. We'll always be at your fingertips. That's Roxette. 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
1: Pretty awesome driving song, Running Down a Dream. Tom Petty, or we call him TP for short. Here's Belinda Carlisle of the Go-Go's, Rock and Roll Hall of Famer.

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1: Dan Hartman, I Can Dream About You. Became a big hit for Tavares as well. But Dan Hartman was the guy that wrote the song, and it was used in the movie on the soundtrack to Streets of Fire about a female rock star who was kidnapped by Willem Dafoe. Michael Paré and Diane Lane are in the movie, too. Michael Paré was the guy that did all... He had one of the best actors of the 80s, still acts today, but he studied to be a chef at the Culinary Institute of America in New York, and then somebody discovered him and thought he'd be a good actor, and the rest is history. He played Eddie and the Cruisers 1 and 2, Philadelphia Experiment, and a few more.
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0: You went to JCPenney to find those summer fashion staples, like shorts and tees from A&A in St. John's Bay. 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
1: John Mellencamp performed that on TV for the first time in like over 25 years on the iHeartRadio Music Awards. 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Come on, Eileen.

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1: R.E.M., Losing My Religion. You're with Cope and the first hit for Elton John. First time Elton and Bernie Taupin worked together. 1970.

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1: Cars, you might think they made a great rock video with that, and that one won one of the MTV Music Awards back in the day when it had come out. Please and thank you. Do you say that to the AI, artificial intelligence? New survey says 86% of office workers are using please and thank you with the AI. Most users believe it's important to show AI common courtesy and respect. And about 1 in 4 say please and thank you every single time they use it. A few ways to look at that. I guess, you know, if you're raising a family of real humans and you want them to learn please and thank you, then you might say that around the AI and get in the habit of it. Another theory about that is, well, now if you're mean to the AI and say, just get it for me, you dumb AI robot, the AI might develop feelings about that faster and try to become more human. And the other thing is, if AI were to take over the world, the ones that said please and thank you, they might be nicer to.

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Michael Jackson and Black or White. You know the Michael biopic? It's very interesting. My 17-year-old niece just asked me if we could go see Michael. And I was like, I was kind of blown away by that because I was like, really? And she's like, yeah, I heard it was really good. You know, Michael sort of spans the generations as far as what an incredible entertainer, right? And Michael is still in theaters.

0: Richard Marx and Right Here Waiting. Hey, it's Delanda. You know, we are coming up on The Voice season 30. And this season, it's going to be a 4-seat coaching panel. Queen Latifah is going to be added as a coach. So she'll be joining Kelly Clarkson and Adam Levine, as well as newcomer Riley Green. And hey, it's always good to me. I think it's a great show for sure.
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3: Mostly clear tonight with low temperatures in the upper 50s. Monday will be a nice day, but not quite as warm, with highs in the mid to upper 70s inland, upper 60s at the coast on Monday. I'm Storm Team 10 meteorologist Nick Russo.
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0: Simple Minds on your Sunday. Hey, Brianne, you having a good Sunday? You said something good happened to you today?
1: I got a new car.
0: Oh, my gosh. That's huge. Congratulations.

Hey, I love it that you have us on for your Sunday. I want to say hi to Jillian, who's got us on this afternoon. Jillian, thank you so much for listening on the free iHeartRadio app and for listening at work, too. You know, you can take us to work with you anytime.

0: Romantics and What I Like About You. Hey, Marty, you're having a good Sunday. I've been asking everybody today if you're feeling good. What's going on with you?
1: We're moving to a new house, so I'm very happy about that.
0: Wow, there were a lot of good things that were happening today. Marty, thanks for having us on. I've got Duran on the way and the Cardigans, too.
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1: I'm Jeff Tyson. Hope you're having a great weekend. Let's get this Sunday night rolling. Boy, the music's looking good. Coming up for us, Michael Jackson, Guns N' Roses, not too far, too. Here's Dead or Alive.

B101. Hey, it's Jeff Tyson. And even if you just come across a random Alexa in public, you can still make it play B101 and feel good with the 80s and more. 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

B101. I'm Jeff Tyson. Could you use a little extra money, maybe $1,000? 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

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You know we're the new home for the Boston Red Sox. You can find out when the next game is that you can hear at B101.com right there on the front page. And go Sox!